0: road when you're missing home. Only know you love her when you let her go.
1: 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Radio Potsdam.

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That's when you get up and laugh. That's the kind of laugh that makes you know you're alive.

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I bet nobody ever had to remind them that they were alive. Every day they killed for food, they starved, they froze to death, but I swear.

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1: 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Don't blame the world. So you screwed up. We're gonna